They think that you always is happy. Truth is, I'd rather see your face again and save the planet. I'd rather hold your hand than make a statement. Make a name for band that I created. Made a plan to rule the nation. But if you decide to stay, then I just have to stay on. Cause I'd rather not wait for ya. I'd rather get straight to it. I'd hate to put the brakes on it. I'd hate to put the brakes on it. Remember when you got your braces off? Damn, that shit went on and changed the story. All these boys came flocking for it. I knew you were always special.

Change when I'm 21, when I'm out the house and my friends are gone, and I won't have to keep your secrets. Passport and my Louis Vuitton, talk it won't be such a burden. I'll have figured it out by then. I'll have you all to myself, like I wish I did. Yellow shorts back when I